0: 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Five variants of Dives and Lazarus, a musical depiction of the New Testament story of the rich man and the beggar. It's by Rayfun Williams. We heard the Bournemouth Sinfonietta with conductor Richard Stout.
1: Here's your Yellowstone Public Radio forecast for the northern portions of Montana, including Great Falls, Hever, and Helena. I'm meteorologist Phil Jensko. Partly to mostly sunny for today. A few afternoon showers and storms are possible, mainly in the Lewistown area. Everybody should be able to get to or above 70 for a high temperature. A few spots in the west could possibly get to around 80. Tonight, chance for showers and storms making its way into southwestern areas, including Helena. Otherwise, partly to mostly cloudy. Lows fall into the mid-40s to low 50s in most areas. And then Thursday, shower and storm chances continue in southwestern areas and build into northern areas, as well as over towards Lewistown. I'm meteorologist Phil Jensko for Yellowstone Public Radio.

0: in November when California House seats could decide the balance of power in Congress. For NPR News, I'm Guy Marzorati in San Jose.
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2: Here's your Yellowstone Public Radio forecast for Montana and the surrounding areas. I'm meteorologist Paul Trombley. We're going to continue to see temperatures climbing up a little bit more each day now as we continue through the latter half of the work week, to the point by the time we get to Friday, highs will push up around to 80 or a bit into the 80s for most areas, and still looking at that to be the case as well into the start of the weekend. We do also start to see some more shower and storm chances building back into the area, and opportunities for showers and storms do edge back in as we get into the later part of Thursday into Thursday night, and then more activity potential late Friday, Friday night. On and off showers and thunderstorms for the weekend as temperatures will continue to stay fairly seasonal, even trending a little bit below average in some areas as we continue through the latter half of the weekend. This is meteorologist Paul Trombley for Yellowstone Public Radio.
3: This is Henry Fowell, hoping that you'll be with me for the next edition of Collector's Corner, which features performances from 1938 with the NBC Symphony conducted by Artur Rodzinski, music of Beethoven, Barber, Respighi, Prokofiev, Weber, Debussy, Wagner, and Dohnányi on the next Collector's Corner.
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5: On the next Fresh Air, the masculinism movement is becoming mainstream. The goal is to fight feminism and restore the primacy of men. A prominent leader wants to repeal the 19th Amendment. We speak with Helen Lewis, who writes about it in The Atlantic. Join us.

off of Le Grand Freddy. Freddie Cole with I Will Wait For You. Man, oh man, that's Freddie Cole, always fun. Joe Locke was on Vibes on that. Yeah, Bill Evans Trio before that. That, it was Some Other Time. It's off of a release called On a Monday Evening, Bill Evans Trio. And Wes Montgomery started off the set with If I Should Lose You. Found that on the

David Fathead Newman, that's off of his Lone Star Legend release. Oh, yeah. And the song One For My Baby, One More For The Road.